0: start for the check the welfare on Ellie Street, and we'll start with the details.
1: Okay.

0: 217-42, man. Sure, you can take that job.
1: 217-10-4. Alright, copy. I'll start for the fight. I'll ask you, Hudson.
2: 10-4. Fighting. No further info. Turn back to 247.
3: Yep.
2: 7-10-4.
3: Underneath. Jersey's parked at the playground. Minor fight's breaking out. Roy was first one.
2: Mercado 77.
3: 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The detail cars in the area, if you want to link up with us, we appreciate it.
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0: 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St. Paul and Powell Street Bridge. One in Cussie.
1: 20 on 3. Hard to ride that way.
0: You do me a favor? Just tell Channel 5 we need a flat bag. 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
1: Row 3 to 570, do you need more county resources?
2: We're all set of county resources for the moment.
1: Good copy, just let me know.
3: So 3, I'm up here.

0: Pro 47. I'm seeing nothing showing here. I'll be all set. I'll start for the family trouble on Morrell. Also, these details.
1: 10-4.

0: Right.
1: Give me that medicine on Grand Ave. I just went by there. Just want to show him.
2: Trailer cars coming in. We are right at the entrance to the park at the parking lot.
0: Okay, get a car to back control 474148 RL.
3: But we're 4 or 5 minutes out.
0: Copy.

0: It's actually got another call for Pulaski and Hudson to the flight. I was requesting officers return.
1: Earth at the beach. I got RTS buses coming up. They're going to load up the kids by Abbott's. So we'll get them out of the bus and get them out of there.
2: I said any copies. Once we get everybody here, we'll start pushing them towards Abbott.
3: One, 2, 5. Any available Goodman Garth. Start making your way up to Charlotte Beach. I guess they have a large crowd with fights breaking out. County Park deputies are calling right now on 2.
0: And they're holding the air on channel 2 for it.
4: I just answered the phone. Q05, I can start that way as well. Pray with that said for the business over at the D.

27. Also up.

0: 243 for 1000 Genesee 3, Seabridge Fleet, for that assault. Injured. The unknown age female that's injured is now saying female is possibly stabbed. Unknown other injuries.
1: Is that 253? 253.

0: Tennessee Cars are going to fire Sinise for Genesee Street.
1: 1-3-3, copy. We'll be following up shortly here.

0: alleged victim was actually sad?
1: Located a blood trail on the site of the location.
2: Want to on one of my cars at the beach. Around the beach, Corrigan, light please, get these cars out of here. You got what, officer?

0: 133. Can you get an available K9 unit started this way, please?
1: Yeah. 213.
2: Cross the Hope Bridge. Yeah, we just have U of R check the other side.

0: Section 8315 with EMS responding, awaiting RPD, asking for an EPA for 271 Park Hills Avenue. A female that wants to shoot herself and threatening to slit her throat. 40-year-old female.
1: 133 advises if we have any walk-ins, please.

on the east side of the parking lot. I closed the gates, so we need to make sure we get all these cars out of that lot, please. So I need a person at the lock directing traffic and somebody at the light directing traffic. Yeah, 131. Can we have any lake officers grabbing those quickies and start facilitating any cars out of here?

0: 6-3 with additional. The event this female didn't get picked up, she's going to be a female black, thin build, approximately 20 years of age. She's approximately 5'4", wearing a white sports bra, pink wrap over her head, and light color shorts. She was bleeding from her upper body. Last seen headed on foot in an unknown direction of travel. She did state she was stabbed.
1: Order protection involved. Males on the front porch.
2: So, myself and 273 cameras in the area will be behind Genesee Park. Gotta be trapped.
1: Copy.

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0: I'm going to resolve this problem for this email.

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Threaten your caller with a talk at night. I'm sorry, I'm now back. 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I'm wearing a black shirt. 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
1: Control 47, you put that in my box. And you can tell myself at 237 trespass on Norton Street. We're all subject to details.

0: EMS. 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

0: 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A group of 5 males left and 1 male.
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0: 10-4 North and Francisco. A group of 5 snakes, males. Come to 1 male, black. Was a 5 left on, but headed westbound on Francisco.

homework. Phone section B217 unknown 114 Norton Street, open line with a male and female arguing.

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0: 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It's on the front porch.
1: Do you want to say your question?
2: No.
1: Go ahead.
0: So for the family trouble, 321 Reynolds Street, also Lugansos. 431.

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1: 9011, I copy that job.
0: Thank you.
2: Two one three.

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0: property license, females for callers, phone, and money also.
1: Hey, Chris, can you run that light, please?
0: People have left answers, I think.

0: party complaint, 103 Weaver Street at the Paisley Gita Housing. I'm also having a recreational fire in the middle of the street.
1: 0-47-237, I'll take that.
0: 5 to 9 people smoking and drinking. Caller is the owner of the building and is seeing this on the camera. And it's also getting calls from it.
2: Back on scene for 115 Norton, 2 Veg.
0: For unknown, could you say that I'm on a scene?

6233 suspicious, 135 Columbia. Concerns are light on the side of the house. She's looking on, or she's concerned someone's not to the vehicle.

Defense Section B287, EMS fire intake responding, 285 Orland Street, health emergency for a 43-year-old female saying staff is something chemicals on her.

0: available for some. Ruby also have with this, you can have both cars, plus a Mercy. Also the details.
1: Copy.

0: Frank, would you tell me? Anything? Frank, it's an audio. What's your 20?
1: I have an alert last over.
0: Robbie.

0: intersection between 1 for the menacing, mile 11 Clyde Street. 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
1: Excellent, Linda.
0: 261-10-4, another car drive off.
2: 281 primary.
0: 281-10-4, it's going to be a male black by the name of Malik Brown with dreads in a rental white Hyundai Kona with a Massachusetts license plate. 6 George Lincoln Yankee, 94.
3: One to one. Yeah, the car's on the beach, E-tail, 40 miles side, you know, back south. I just put the beach E-tail up here, kind of.
0: Four. Four. And 261-281, the vehicle is last seen eastbound on Lyle. Caller thinks the male is possibly heading to 93 Avery Street where his mom lives. Says he's with a black female named Shaniqua Holmes, has her hair in a bun and wearing a red shirt.

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1: Network.
2: I'll take 3390. I'll be all set.

0: She's on her way back there to meet with an officer. We could have a Jesse car door there immediately. And this Hyundai Kona might be going back to Hudson Ave. 540 Hudson, I think he said.
1: I will have it broadcasted on the east side so that they're made aware as well.
2: Confirmed, on scene.
0: Yes, I spoke to her over the phone. She said that he pulled it out and pointed it at her.
3: 207 Charlie, I enter 540. That's the
0: matter. And we are just at the emergency.

0: Nate has some, I guess.
1: Avery Street address, still possible.
0: I'm there afterwards, but it sounds like she followed him a little bit, and then he went over to

0: 07-2538 Hudson Avenue, Westside. I'm checking the location. Yeah, the gentleman from missing, confirmed on scene, checking the location, looks like for possibly known male or child body.
1: Yeah, 157.
2: Go on me with the victim for the medicine.

0: Tacoma. It's a Massachusetts plate. Six George Lincoln Yankee 54.
1: Just confirming that his name is Genesee. Probably going to meet the next one.
2: A Genesee car at the moment, still waiting for somebody to come available to meet with the victim.

0: can put me on it. I'll head to, where did you say she was going over post internet?
1: Yes, she's going to be post in Anthony, and she's going to be in a gray Nissan sedan.
2: Is in the driveway, turned on of 93 Avery. If we can just get a car south of it, please, a mile. We're going to hang north of it, and I'll let you know when it leaves. If we can get a Genesee car, please, there, to confirm this.
3: I'm covered in hot, maybe.
2: Yeah, if you want to hang out later, we'll hang out here at Earth. We'll advise them, and we'll let them know when it leaves.
1: Dispatch, as well. 261, did you want there?
2: No, not right now. Thank you, though.

0: you can get a kind of break from there. I'm coming from distance.
1: Captain Park, caller versus coordinates.
2: Yeah, sounds like it's your ex-boyfriend.

0: or what's the exact location?
1: It's going to be Anthony and Coast, callers at a Green Leaf Mountain camp.
0: Copy, I'll be good at that now.
1: 10-4, thank you.
2: Another window.

0: I did not get that over the phone. I can call her back.
1: I'm assuming that was helpful.
0: We have a meeting Malik Brown. I just didn't get a description. He was dreadful. It's on the joke card.
2: One 5 7, I'm pulling up under.
3: That is off.
4: I'm sorry, I'm just wondering for the luggage.
1: While you're on the way there.
0: 526, and his name is Malik Brown. He's not wearing a shirt. I guess he got maced earlier. He has brown dreads and a ponytail. Approximately 5'9", 160 to 170 pounds.

0: Jimmy.
1: What kind of car do we got?
0: The 2025 Hyundai Kona, Massachusetts Plate 6 George Lincoln, AD54. It's like a light gray.
1: I got it. It's all I got my lights on.
2: 263. Not at close to Anthony. Nobody's making himself known. Where is this victim?
0: Just call her again. She says she's on her way there. If you do call her on the phone, she will answer.

0: at Anthony and Folks Avenue. Heard approximately an hour ago. We're still working through it.
1: Yes, ma'am. I'll be on scene. I've been showing up here. I'll be on 3 for a call back.

0: too far to confirm anything. She's saying he might have dropped the gun off at his mother's house or at the girlfriend's house.
1: Patrol 07.
2: Patrol 07, go ahead.
0: Before our current, you're surely stepping out with a car. I have a video of Clinton with Mary George Charlie 7163.

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2: And I got you.
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0: We're going to light it up here at Canton and Freeland.
3: Two cars to get over and bring it to that location for the time.
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Chevy 205, Family Traveler 204, Morton Street. Two six one, you got one to change, 2204.

0: 1, the fire's clear. What two officers do I have at 93 Avery?
1: 7-1 and 2-9-1.
0: Thank you. Just make sure we got somebody on the phone in the back of the house for the time being.
1: I copy you, the vehicle's clear, 271-291, I copy that you're going to 93 Avery.
0: You can take that there, if you'll please.

0: were you able to make contact at Green Knoll? I've just got an update that the caller had come out front and saw Officer driving away.
1: Negative. We're going to be all set after multiple attempts to have the caller step out.
2: Okay. He refused to do so.
1: Okay. So we're going to be all set.

0: session between the Chemist and the Unknown Problem, St. Francis, 300 Bay Street. Caller refused to provide an address, has something about a missing child.
1: What are you guys on the Avery Nickel?

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0: Kenny Goodman started working last night that had a black Dodge Charger takeoff on them, possibly with a yellow stripe on the side.
1: Eric, send all cars 3531.
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2: Person at Temple Street, Golden Terrace. Caller's not on mail, running from my house near the intersection.

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1: Simple season it. 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

0: that I was going to be the mental health columnist on Rowan Meg's for a black male outside making homicide work through the title space. 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
1: I have one suspicious McDonald's 788 pickup.

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Great Honda Civic, Henry Nancy Tom, 6575. He terminated the longer behind, just FYI. Last seen at Tri-Lines.

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2: And Beach, got a couple cars parked up there. There's a lot of crowd and all that.
0: 215-10-4, versus sir.
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0: Section beat 297, the house monitor activation for 2 rounds, 550 Central Park.
1: They got another call reporting the concern of shooting. Employees are all in the back office hiding, upgraded to a shot at

0: copy that you're queued as. Looks like it's coming from the empty lot on the west side of Lot 36 of the park.
1: Is it Cross?
0: Goodman.
2: Any of the bus drivers.

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It sounds like this group came westbound, probably on Lexington, Thorn area here. Fully metal, the guns wearing all white, pink shiesty. 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

0: 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He's having a hard time getting information, possibly looking for his brother.
1: Joel.
2: Two five, 832 Gregory.

0: We're just doing almost. 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
1: No, everybody's...
0: Oh, they're coming to you. Not yet. 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

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We got a bunch of cappers. 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There was the suspect with the gun was wearing white shirt, white shorts. He's a male black. He had a like a hot pink shiesty on top of his head. He was walking westbound on Lexington from Lake Ave.

0: change.
1: Time for, what's the change? 2256.
2: Everett, why don't we set up like a perimeter then and we can backtrack with an entry dog?
3: Yeah, we won't need a huge perimeter, I don't think. If we can just get a car, maybe driving park and foreign, and then get a car at Lake and Lex, and that should cover most of it.
2: Okay.

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1: Four ten with a car with a stop on Dakota Street, all set.

0: Everett, you get over there, correct?
1: Yes, we are. We have the Maryland questions arranged. A bunch of facts, so we were doing a bad trick. 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
0: All right, 121, you can take it back there. Ivor, give me a call, please.
1: Ivor,

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1: 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I got 3-7. Sorry, 4-7.
0: 2-1-7-2-4-7. 10-4. That's 2-6-7-2-4.

24/7 FM. It's going to be for a caller who's driving past the location. Saw a male running from a blue house at the intersection. Heard alarms activated at the house as well. Male was wearing white shirt, black shorts, carrying a bag, walking under towards school 45.

0: We'll take event 3600 with 231, Adam.
1: One unknown walking to apartment at 55.

should be Committee 1, the assist for the fire EMS of 646 Campbell Street. Brought a medical job for a female that passed out requesting RPD assistance. No need for 77.

0: 205 responding with fire to 204 Morton Street. Neighbor trouble with base male who burned down the garage earlier has returned. T-6-7-5. With you.
1: Yeah, more. There's a suppress for four rounds on Myrtle Street. It's off better from Silo there in that alley where we had those casings recovered before.
0: Okay.
2: Patrol 0 for Silo.
1: In that prior incident, the suspect ran southbound on a footage showing right in the same spot on Merle Street, just around the bend.

0: There's a B lot lurking down there.
1: 15 ELAC is clearing out. 200 occupied.

0: 127. I'm out on the spot. I'm out on Middle Street and I have casings over here.
1: 127, 10-4.

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1: One for real, bye.

0: going to go off in James Park. There's a car going south on Fort Lyle on Saratoga. Trying to catch up. Looks like it just went westbound. Looks like a dark hole in sedan.
1: Carly? Did you actually see them shooting from the car or just fleeing from the area after the shot was fired?
0: Heard that. Definitely gunshot. And witnesses told me that car was the one going through the park. I've lost it on Lyle here, unless one of the cars on Lyle saw it.
2: One second, I'm going to get somebody with that witness.

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1: Come on.
2: Shots fired, Phil.
1: 53 Lorimer Street looks to be on the other side of 52 Lorimer.
3: Any further description?
2: No, I only briefly saw it across the park.

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1: Island Austin, Lincoln Zebra X-ray 6148 for the black sedan, Ethan also.
2: Two five one Adam, Adam.

0: You're gonna be at the corner of Saratoga Mile.
1: Yeah, I got a vehicle just behind that building, 192 Lyle or Southern Avenue. And then, actually, he left, took off northbound on Saratoga a minute ago.
0: Dark colored SUV for now, or anything further?

0: Yes, everyone. We're still looking for pigeons in the park, but so far no one's coming up and identifying themselves as the victim of anything.
1: Copy. Show me out on Lyle Avenue. 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

0: precinct 12 to see dispatch Holton. He's calling on tonight. He's coming up to wake you up.
1: Gino 4 from Rockford. Copy that. City guys, we will not be getting your help.
0: Southbound, I guess.

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GL4 Outland. RPD can assist with the pursuit. Vehicle is last seen south on Lake Avenue. Was their last broadcast.

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1: Family trouble with six friend left hard caller versus girlfriend lost no size. Female 7 out of 10 and wearing PCs. Callers waiting in the parking lot.

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1: Two 33, I'm in the area.
0: Two

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1: And that can be just the reason of burning our movies. Section B213, responding with the MS 9 Pinewood Place. 36-year-old male, I'm shortness of breath, but also arsenal has someone in his background.

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0: 10-4. Copy.

Excuse me, Alibi for the family trouble, 149 Winter Rock Street, fire department added. Callers, mom versus boyfriend, and they're all trying to burn the car.

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3: I heard how she doesn't see the mail anymore. Gave a description. Let me on Hispanic, tall with a blue shirt, wearing jeans.
1: 10-4.
4: Where am I?
0: A loop of 5 miles, unknown. Heading eastbound on Aberdeen on a white SUV.

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Vehicle is parked between two red SUVs.

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Male was up, delirious, wanted an ambulance. 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

0: Friday. Here with this Baker meeting, New York, Mike Baker Roberts, 4099. Mike Baker Roberts, 4099. I know there's a problem, but I'm...
1: He's standing, he has a lighter in his hand, and he's moving on fire.
0: Okay,

0: other than East Ave, I do have a mail matching with that description in front of that location.
1: EMS and fire, what's the...

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1: Someone find Summit.
0: I'm sorry, I'm coming.
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We got a large group of looks like juveniles here at Glenwood and Fulton. We'll be prepping them.

0: government car is just being by. It looks like the sheriff are currently chasing right now. Now westbound on Crittenden towards Kendrick Road.
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0: it was a nice one.
1: Yeah, turn four. It's going to be that same car that Gates was chasing, going on a Brockport jail course. It's like, we're on Genesee up here. Barron Street, the county, and the troopers.
0: All right, turn four. Same car, we still won't be able to assist with the pursuit.

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0: Street, 4 Suspicious, 38 Elgin Street, 6 Ferris Hill, people outside, a lot of vehicles, people driving in front lawns, yelling.
1: Three,
0: four. 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

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We have male white, blue shirt, blue white shorts, possibly the rear parking lot.

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0: Here, I guess I'm my top and 2 5 numbers as well.
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0: 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Are you all set? Somebody might have broadcast on 10-1 or something.
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0: a shot fire. 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
1: Looks like they're all set, thank you.

motor vehicle driving on the left side of the road, blue SUV vehicle through the median, and several other vehicles over the median now driving correctly on 590 towards Lawson for slow rate speed.

0: to Vasa.
1: Oh, I'm more working out.

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143. 143. 143. 143. 143. 143. 143. 143. 143. 143. 143. 143. 143. 143. 143. 143. 143. 143. 143. 143. 143. 143. 143. 143. 143. 143. 143. 143. 143. 143. 143. 143. 143. 143. 143. 143. 143. 143. 143. 143. 143. 143. 143. 143. 143. 143. 143. 143. 143. 143. 143. 143. 143. 143. 143. 143. 143. 143. 143. 143. 143. 143. 143. 143. 143. 143. 143. 143. 143. 143. 143. 143. 143. 143. 143. 143. 143. 143. 143. 143. 143. 143. 143. 143. 143. 143.

0: 673 for the family triple is 275 Sixth Avenue.
1: One thirty-three. I'll be pulling up on Thorndale.
0: It's showing 24 Thorndale Terrace. Card over.
1: 233 from the PS booth.

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0: 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He said it would be RPD tag.
1: What are you lay out of the house?

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1: Three, all five.

0: and call up for a lift.
1: Sir, this is a family triple 351 Campbell Street, upstairs apartment. She's a born simple. Looks like it's an ex-boyfriend. We see that the side door, which is open, from a turning for the location. Need two cars to respond to well. Barnes Noble is a user who suffers from mental health disorder, known to become violent towards police while under the influence. After an SR, the mail made comments about harming a police officer.

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Are you holding? 12 to 211. Are you available for a phone call? MDT, if you can just give me a jingle.

car is going to the child center in Sherwood, got a new job for the corner of Barnett in Sherwood. Car heard about 5 or 6 minutes off and saw a 45 male into a black SUV, SUV, left in right on Barnett.

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1: Stage.

0: 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And you can send the rig in, because the female is seeking medical attention from the injuries during the initial incident.
1: All right, so you send the kids back, and where is he?

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1: That's right, probation.

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0: Rebecca Carr is going to give her an ad. Check her emails again for a photo from an MCAT support again. Photo for our subject.
1: Copy. Yeah, we're going to be waiting for another card too. 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Caller's pretty anti-police and whatnot. He doesn't really know this kid. And he's apparently trying to leave at the same time.

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0: I believe you're out of some of the PSVs.

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He is refusing all services, so meaning needed for a possible MHD.

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Is Miss Van Interbear? 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

0: 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Area 105 Longview Terrace. Males walking towards the Clifford. 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E5 Meadowbrook. Yeah, gray Acura.
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1: How far?
2: One 9 Romeo, Austin. Nothing showing.

in a C-section the unknown cause, 391 East Main Street. 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
1: You can also put suspicious in my box. 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
0: Copy.

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1: 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No reported injuries. 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
0: Pepper. 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
1: 10-4.

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1: 211 is 251, sir.
0: 211, 251, 10-4.

0: 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Come back to 25.
1: 205.
0: 10-4-2-1-5, I'm back.

0: We want to check in your status on Eastman.
1: Bring him up. 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
0: Not since the last one.
1: Okay, thanks.

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1: Contour. 251, clear in the ring, please. 247.
2: Contour. Are you guys all set for right now?
1: We're working on it. Just have the rig come up to the second floor.
2: Contour.

her, the female is now saying that she's going to kill everyone and that she's going to jump off a bridge. We aren't able to get a location because she was a transfer from the PSB. Three EMS responding, 140 Dr. Sandra McCree for a medical alert. I'll contact me. And also got a 311 from the location.

0: female calls in a complaint, cursing at the operator and now threatening to harm us and jump off a bridge.
1: Two 6 7 EMS and pickers cleared in. And if we have any further speaking officers, I'd be of assistance.

0: And it's 217-267 to speak by. It doesn't look like they have a ring assigned to it yet.
1: We just passed a AMI station right in front of the speaking breath.
0: And I do show a ring right there, but it doesn't look like they're actually assigned to your job. I'll just call AMR and see what's going on. Flying helper, one for a black top and jean shorts. Looks like there's a male black wearing a red shirt and a white male wearing a black shirt and dark pants.
2: Unfortunately.

0: does not look like that is a confirmed address. This is third-party information. The caller did not have a good address, but it was received from a neighbor who was witnessing this. Excuse me, that's your report.
1: Fine, I'm coming from the unit.
2: Copy.

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0: One time.
2: 241, I copy.
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0: 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Myself and 253 are on scene for Smith Street.
1: Multiple exits from the alarm.

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0: Jennifer, thank you. And if anyone else is at the location of the suspect?
1: 10-4.

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1: Two zero three. Send me Fillmore with 223.
0: Price Lane, in regards to the medicine. C3, I've got some additional for you. The suspect's Charles Robinson. He's a 41-year-old male. There should be no other people at the location except for a dog. Caller is afraid for the dog. Mara, you have a taser?
2: Ten four.
0: I'm coming from Maple and Mount Reed.
1: Copy. We're Buffalo and Glen.
0: Her should be at the library. She's wearing a flowered pajama top and gray pants. I guess the caller son wanted her to buy cocaine for him.
3: One 4 3, could you have a rig stage for our job, please?
0: Parking on it right now for us.
3: Thank you.
0: You're welcome.

0: 943 caller is also telling the operator that the suspect recently walked out of the hospital AMA after taking 100 Tylenol. Trying to find if it was an NHA or what happened.
1: Stop and chat with her first before we go to the house.
0: Mm-hmm. 251.
2: You can send me Lyle on scene, and he's walking away. All set.
0: Contour. She's out with the email that was throwing rocks at people. I don't get. 573 Lyle.

0: When you get a chance, if we could just have one more car response at my house, please.
1: I'm in Genesee Cargo, this 143 in the Massing, number 4 freight lane.
2: 732-1-4 Rapid, opposite, assist.

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0: I'm out with him, 177 South Dakota, Delta.

inappropriate lesions between a staff member and a 12-year-old. Caller says that she's the mother is just going to be waiting in the bus loop in a black Ford

controller does reside at 84 Somerset. Can you have EMS stage for possible NH? Can you please? You have an item over there, Shirley.

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1: Time for, do you want the air?
0: No, I'll let you know.
1: Time for. SCP-23, go to report on the flight. 65 Genesee Street, outside the St. Mary's Walk-In Care Center.

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1: Detail 39, this person, a group, 210 Pleasant Street, we're all set.
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1: We cleared in.
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0: 1024 on Baker. You've been telling me that neighbor trouble on Clematis looks like it's a report. So I will be able to pass that. And then you can put event 1499 in my box.
1: 1024.
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1: I'll take you, put my back.
2: Yeah,

Genesee section holding the warrant subject to PSC. Operator at an open line. I looked at it from the outside. Someone was somebody hollering in the background.

0: plate section B291 for a check of welfare, 497 J Street. 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Had an open and third hearing.
1: 277. 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
0: Seven four.

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Maybe about 5'10", heavy cut. He's got long braids, like threads. He's wearing like all light blue, like almost like light blue kind of shirt, long sleeves, and pants. He's a lot of pounds from the scene. If anybody has to see him.

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0: 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Child was hiding. They got him. 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
1: 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Just to make sure the child is there. So.
0: Copy.
2: 19, Lyle.
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1: I should be outside.
0: So far.
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0: 51, 10-4.

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1: One, two, three, when
0: you copy that list.
1: They're out here now. 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
0: Area for that time of shift.
2: Sorry, I'm okay. 8839, since we got quartered out. I want to get it, since it's off our line.

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1: Yeah, you can send us at 945 at 85 St. Jacob. 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
0: 10-4.
2: Yeah, 2-6. I'll take that from there.
0: 2-6. 10-4.

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0: 754 Norma David.
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0: Chrome's X. That was saying he's suicidal, he is. And then wheelchair going back and forth in the street trying to get hit. Trying to go by with 215.
1: I can go.
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0: 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I'll back 215. You can keep me because my boss is jealous.
1: 10-4-1-4-5-10.
2: You can count some bolts. Thanks, Max. What is
1: it? 245. 10-4. Street going on the back of ourselves. This is 70 to 35.

0: 584.
1: 584?
0: Yeah, 584. 31, East Main, stepping out with a larceny suspect.
1: What's on East Main?

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1: Yeah, has AMR been assigned yet?
2: I'm going to be 201 for the favorite travel, 212 for sure.

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1: 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That's the Congregation of Jehovah's Witness coming in as entry ramp door.
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0: That's fine.

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0: 215 on the family trouble, 430 Melville, 3000 apartment.
2: 230 apartment.

5233, through both certain kids fighting at 103 and Dock Academic Freeway. Take RZ271 for the 13-year-old that left after a family travel of the location on Mr. 148, do we have this?

location of them, anything, Route 104 at Portland. Caller says that there's somebody following them, and they saw a handgun, a person named Lewis Smith, a 35-year-old black male, wearing a green fleece hoodie, brown pants, westbound, last scene.

0: to talk about that. It's amazing.
1: On 104, is it on Portland? Because no one should be walking on 104, just to make sure.
0: Yeah, I was thinking the same thing. I just sent the operator a message to try to clarify the exact location.
2: Five. I'm out over there as well.

281 for the family travel at 18 Halifax Street. B261 for the alarm 32 Cameron Street.

0: and was going to the medicine job. The caller is saying that this has occurred on the 104 off ramp. She is now with public safety, and the ADH public safety says that they're asking for a trooper to come to the hospital to speak with them.
1: And east or west on off ramp?

0: have another question, Kyle.
1: She said that she was talking with public safety at the hospital. Last update. I'll call back public safety and see if they can give us any updates.

0: There's going to be no person with a hang on 104. This happened last night. She's reporting it right now.
1: You're following.

0: I need 4 Goodman cars to start up for me. As soon as I know what it is, I'll give him a call.
1: One five.
0: Other 3 cars. 205. 205. 265, patrol 45. 265, patrol 45, 10-4.
1: I'm making you miscellaneous purchase right now.
2: Related to that. That's maybe the aggressor from that, from what you said.
1: For sure.

0: probation should then be dispatched. Can I get a car at 201 Sherman for a fight?
1: Caller's on the phone with the boyfriend. He was smoking crack. She thinks he overdosed.
0: We just witnessed it. The two gentlemen have gone into a house now, and there's a lot of yelling I can hear.
2: What's the house number?
1: I mean, 201, the house number.
2: They're en route.
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0: say on that?
1: Three 0 1 Rob on Sherman.

0: Clinton Holdings, 3 priorities. Goodman Holding, 2 priorities.
1: That's not sure information.

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0: 267, 10-4.

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0: Tom, are they just saying the mail boy is failing at this time? 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
1: I didn't know.

7-year-old rent missing. Caller's third party says they left the 7-year-old's location, and they just now noticed that he was missing. He was with the caller's boyfriend.

Holy, you can tell me 1987 part what I'm talking about.

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1: I'm on to service. My IBM number is 921012, and my partner is 920135.
0: I'm sorry, just because you're on a heat city primary right now.

0: 7B225 head in the suspicious 400 North Ribbon Street, CSI. Caller says a suspicious person coming, going into the yard multiple times.
1: Be on scene for that. All lines in the back.
0: 10-4. I believe the vehicle may have left his last scene 5 minutes ago. Lincoln Sam Paul 3661. That was a gold Chevy Tahoe. White male, dark shirt was driving.
2: Two six five Baker, patrol 45 Baker. Where was it?
1: Of course, 62 or not.

Clinton, V297, the reckless driver, East Main and Prince Street, Vermont Chevy Track, London Lights, cutting people off, West Main, turning under Railroad Street, Hawthorne.

0: No, cars all set.
1: Just an operator for the side, we're going to create the last meeting. Equal and peaceful to courier, Chief Greenhaven Roll. Caller says his white Sierra Denali was stolen. Lincoln Frank John, 8059. He left the keys in the vehicle. We're on a great truck in the area.
2: Copy. Hey, OnStar, let us know.
1: John 4.

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1: Okay.
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1: 10-4, you didn't drop any trouble.
0: Negative.
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0: 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Flyers 225, checking your status.
1: Should be alcohol.
0: 267, checking your status.
2: 67, what's happening?

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1: Yeah, 11 CD, but I will have AMR.

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Frederick Cleveland, New York Tag, Lincoln, William Eaton, 6-4, 6-8.

99-11. 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It's going to be Charles Sam Union, 3349.

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0: 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And can you do that exactly, please?
1: Mark 145.
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0: Goodman Section Boss had a walk up at Cumberland in St. Paul. 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
1: You really should have a...

0: instruction be 205-1568 Lakeshore, Duran, parking lot D. David. The Viking activity.
1: Control 85, sorry.
2: 205, the two vans will take it. Other car can take it.
0: 205, I got you taking it. 85, I won't go out. And 205 with an email, like was matching behind the collar. Now white or Hispanic with yellow shirt, black pants. Collar does not want to be seen, so the mail went westbound.

0: tonight for caller there. Make contact with a receiver and they're unable to respond.
1: A couple hours on it.

0: Lake Section 8221 responding with the last 50 Dub Street. 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
1: Do you love me?

0: Edge, King Boy King, 1715. 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I'd like to go ahead and go first. I want to be able to recover.
1: 215, you can send it, and just put the harassment in your box, please.

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0: It's going to be 724 Frost for 5 rounds. 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
1: All right. 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
2: Girl, black male, black shirt, black pants, stumbling, that scene down the road.

0: had a group of teenagers took off running southeast towards, like, Genesee or in that area.
1: Exact location of where Oz came from on the fire.
0: Sitting on the northeast corner of Wellington and Frost, but I'm still trying to find cases or anybody that can hear with them.

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You can do 2622 to 22, I'm sorry, 2679.

0: Friday 114. It was showing at 9 Lorenzo near Ames 3 minutes ago. That's going to be a 24 to Edge. Kingsley King, 1715.
1: I copy the GL4 phone here. Something else.
2: Rumble.
0: Very Baker George, 6789.
2: Everyone. 265, 10 in a row. I said, appears now it's over. Half of it, Waterford, comes out. People are still a little seizure.

0: Belleville City K9 to respond, 1597 West Ridge. Looks like they tried to stop a vehicle. Driver took off running. K9-410-4, 410, you copy?
1: 410-4, what do you got?
0: K94 is responding, 1597 West Ridge, so it's just recently tried to stop a vehicle. The driver took off running in the area of Stone River.
1: Okay, yeah, that's fine.

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1: 2370, just sent both cars, Del Monte, also the details.
2: We'll be all set for now.
0: Two passes.

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0: 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Caller's muted, just a quick one.
1: On SS4, 291, can you signal East Admin, 291 East Admin?
2: Okay.

0: All right, we're going to go back to
1: NBA versus the Vikings.
2: William, thank you. Stop, stop.
1: Cut off.
2: Robert, William, I too. Stop, stop.
1: We're hoping to put

Burlington and Oscar, Georgia Tech, Charles, John, Sam, 6691. Two, one, seven. Sorry, 287. I'm like,

Human Jersey 245 for the female shot coming in. 23-year-old female having slight issues at 593 Park Avenue. Human Jersey 215 for the Chuck and Welfare 207 King.

0: 7-7?
1: Yeah, in route to messing with the guns. Is that Packer Peckham?
0: 35 Peckham.

0: set up my car on the side of the road.
1: Negative. Apollo, Lincoln, X-ray, 2838. You want?
0: No. Looking for a black Honda. To Metal Max King's location. Related to the caller.
1: Alright, you got a tag or anything identifiable?
0: No, but allegedly the suspect split at 215 Gardner, Charlie.

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1: はい。
2: What's under the fence patrol? I'm close.
1: Hey, Cardi Gobert, patrol 83, Brett Cifron.
3: 743 from the office.
1: 43, 10-4. Silver's a female walking on foot. I'm Brooks, we're a female, black dress, wearing a black paint top. Third party caller.

Honda for sure or a Ford Fusion? 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

77. According to one of the possible victim or suspects on scene right now, the medicine party may be returning to the location. 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
1: 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Show me 77, please.

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1: 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Oh, Clinton Sergeant, can you signal admin, please? Clinton Sergeant, can you signal admin?
2: First up, I'll call.
1: 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C-235 for the harassment at the post office, 430 block.